Y94 playing that nonstop music at home at the Playhouse in the morning. And if you miss them, don't wake up early like myself. 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

Fargo Moorhead's Playhouse in the Morning. It is 194. I'm Zero. Amy out for a couple of days doing a family reunion thing. Now, it's been far too long since we've done one of these, and I can certainly change your voice, but there are certain professions that see things, like weird things. And one of those that maybe doesn't get enough credit for it is the rideshare drivers, Uber, Lyft. If you've ever done this before, what is like the weirdest thing you've seen or experienced? Your Uber driver confession.

0: It's probably just a little thing, right? It's probably just a tiny little ask. You've maybe even made it before. It's the 194 Playhouse. Talk about that one thing, that one tiny thing your partner could do that would make your life a lot easier. What comes to mind?
1: Well, I would suggest that all men get ESP. That would make all mothers be a little stress-free.
0: Okay. ESP. I went one extra letter. I got ESPN. I even got the ESPN Plus. But I know what you mean. Just, yeah, if they could be psychic. I don't know if that's actually a doable thing. I appreciate it, though. How about you?
2: Okay. I am a mom of 5 young children. My husband runs a multi-million-dollar business. So I understand that's stressful as well. But I would have to say it would be less stressful if my husband just backed up what I said. If I said it's time for bed, I'd like my husband to say it's time for bed.
0: Okay. See, you know what? And that's a good one. More about your multi-millionaire husband. Does he need a best friend? Do you want to adopt a grown man? A middle-aged grown child? Hi.

0: is your number one preset. And while you're at it, make us all your presets. You don't need any other ones. Just Y94. And Y94. And Y94. And Y94. And Y94.
1: Oh!

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